0: El Rocódromo de Radio Felicidad 1180M. Los mejores momentos.
1: People say a man eats made out of mud. 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You know the 16 tons, why do you get? Another day older and deeper and dead. Peter, don't you call me, cause I can't go. 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

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We loaded 16 tons of old banana coal, and the star boss said, "Well, bless my soul."

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I'm a reason a king with my old mama line. Gonna have a tongue wrong and make me hop on land. You load 16 tons, why you get that? Now the day older and deeper and dead. Peter, don't you call me, cause I can't go. I owe my soul.